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And we are flowing through the airwaves on CIUR.

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5: You know, a lot of girls be thinking my songs are about them, but this is not to get confused.

selling us some slaves. Atlanta was the mecca, building railroads and trains. Bear with me for a second, let me put y'all on game. The settlers was using town folk to make them richer. Fast forward 2024, you got the same agenda. You run to Atlanta when you need a check balance. Let me break it down for you, this the real challenge. 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Hey, what? 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What? 21, get

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1: Yeah. 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

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ZIBI means river in Anishinaabe Mo'en. And we are flowing through the airwaves on CIUR.

your hands in the motherfucking air and wave the motherfucker like you just don't care. 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Why? 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

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And we are flowing through the airwaves on CIUR.

0: 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Cause I like it. I like it. No biggity, no doubt. Yeah. Black Street Productions. We out, we out, ride. We out, we out.
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0: my name was Saddam. 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
0: Pop that, make that money. 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

0: 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And we are flowing through the airwaves on CIUR.
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1: Wow, look at her.
0: I know.
1: God, I've never seen Sharon look so bad before.
0: I did once before, but this is pretty bad.
1: Yeah, what do you think she got up to last night?

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0: 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And we are flowing through the airwaves on CIUR.
1: Yeah, this album is dedicated to all the teachers that told me I'd never amount to nothing. 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